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2: Clear skies tonight with a low temperature of 64 degrees and winds out of the south at 10 to 20. Friday, we'll see a chance of thunderstorms with a high of 84 and winds out of the south at up to 25 miles an hour. Friday night, we'll see a chance of thunderstorms with a low temperature of 62 and west winds at 10 to 20. Saturday, sunshine with a high temperature of 76 with northwest winds at 10 to 20 miles an hour. Saturday night, a chance of showers and a low temperature of 62 degrees. Sunday, chance of showers and thunderstorms with a high temperature around 76. Sunday night, a couple of showers with a low temperature of 58 degrees. Monday, showers and a few thunderstorms at a high temperature of 73. Tuesday, a couple of showers with a high of 73. Wednesday, we'll see a chance of showers and storms again with a high of 73 degrees. Thursday, chance of showers and highs in the low 70s. That's your latest forecast. I'm meteorologist Ray Miller on Marquette's Rocking Eagle. Right now, it's 80.
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0: Here's Marquette City Police Chief Ryan Grimm with an update on Marquette's new e-bike rules.
1: Prior to this, only class ones and regular bikes and things like that were allowed to use the bike path. Now, any class of e-bike can use it, along with skateboards, one wheels, or any kind of e-mobility device. What they're focusing on now is the behavior of the operator. It's more about, are they driving it and operating it safely? So we have, you know, the ordinance covers our ability to enforce people that are driving recklessly, too fast, that kind of thing. Part of the ordinance too, in the downtown district, so the DDA downtown area, you cannot ride a bike or anything on the sidewalks. I mean, we try to keep it safe for everyone. They're heavy machines and it can really do some damage.
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1: Clear skies tonight with a low temperature of 64 degrees and winds out of the south at 10 to 20. Friday we'll see a chance of thunderstorms with a high of 84 and winds out of the south at up to 25 miles an hour. Friday night we'll see a chance of thunderstorms with a low temperature of 62 and west winds at 10 to 20. Saturday sunshine with a high temperature of 76 with northwest winds at 10 to 20 miles an hour. Saturday night, a chance of showers and a low temperature of 62 degrees. Sunday, chance of showers and thunderstorms with a high temperature around 76. Sunday night, a couple of showers with a low temperature of 58 degrees. Monday, showers and a few thunderstorms at a high temperature of 73. Tuesday, a couple of showers with a high of 73. Wednesday, we'll see a chance of showers and storms again with a high of 73 degrees. Thursday, chance of showers and highs in the low 70s. That's your latest forecast. I'm meteorologist Ray Miller on Marquette's Rocking Eagle. Right now, it's 78.
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1: Clear skies tonight with a low temperature of 64 degrees and winds out of the south at 10 to 20. Friday, we'll see a chance of thunderstorms with a high of 84 and winds out of the south at up to 25 miles an hour. Friday night, we'll see a chance of thunderstorms with a low temperature of 62 and west winds at 10 to 20. Saturday, sunshine with a high temperature of 76 with northwest winds at 10 to 20 miles an hour. Saturday night, a chance of showers and a low temperature of 62 degrees. Sunday, chance of showers and thunderstorms with a high temperature around 76. Sunday night, a couple of showers with a low temperature of 58 degrees. Monday, showers and a few thunderstorms at a high temperature of 73. Tuesday, a couple of showers with a high of 73. Wednesday, we'll see a chance of showers and storms again with a high of 73 degrees. Thursday, chance of showers and highs in the low 70s. That's your latest forecast. I'm meteorologist Ray Miller on Marquette's Rocking Eagle. Right now, it's 78.
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2: Clear skies tonight with a low temperature of 64 degrees and winds out of the south at 10 to 20. Friday, we'll see a chance of thunderstorms with a high of 84 and winds out of the south at up to 25 miles an hour. Friday night, we'll see a chance of thunderstorms with a low temperature of 62 and west winds at 10 to 20. Saturday, sunshine with a high temperature of 76 with northwest winds at 10 to 20 miles an hour. Saturday night, a chance of showers and a low temperature of 62 degrees. Sunday, chance of showers and thunderstorms with a high temperature around 76. Sunday night, a couple of showers with a low temperature of 58 degrees. Monday, showers and a few thunderstorms at a high temperature of 73. Tuesday, a couple of showers with a high of 73. Wednesday, we'll see a chance of showers and storms again with a high of 73 degrees. Thursday, chance of showers and highs in the low 70s. That's your latest forecast. I'm meteorologist Ray Miller on Marquette's Rocking Eagle. Right now, it's 76.
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1: Clear skies tonight with a low temperature of 64 degrees and winds out of the south at 10 to 20. Friday, we'll see a chance of thunderstorms with a high of 84 and winds out of the south at up to 25 miles an hour. Friday night, we'll see a chance of thunderstorms with a low temperature of 62 and west winds at 10 to 20. Saturday, sunshine with a high temperature of 76 with northwest winds at 10 to 20 miles an hour. Saturday night, a chance of showers and a low temperature of 62 degrees. Sunday, chance of showers and thunderstorms with a high temperature around 76. Sunday night, a couple of showers with a low temperature of 58 degrees. Monday, showers and a few thunderstorms at a high temperature of 73. Tuesday, a couple of showers with a high of 73. Wednesday, we'll see a chance of showers and storms again with a high of 73 degrees. Thursday, chance of showers and highs in the low 70s. That's your latest forecast. I'm meteorologist Ray Miller on Marquette's Rocking Eagle. Right now, it's 74.
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4: Hello, everyone. This is Ann with the You Pause Pet. This week, it's Mama Odie. She's a beautiful 13-year-old calico looking for a very special home. You see, Mama Odie arrived at the shelter as a lost stray, and she is blind and sadly the end of stage kidney failure. But she absolutely loves people. She listens for visitors and greets them with sweet meows, hoping for gentle pets and to be picked up and held and walked around. She likes curling up on her soft bed, and surely she loves enjoying the comfort of a caring hand. Her adoption fee has been fully sponsored, and she will even go home with food and supplies. If you would like to meet this sweet senior, contact us at 906-475-6661. Thank you.
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0: This Upper Michigan weather forecast is brought to you by the Skin Lounge, West Washington Street, Marquette, where they blend artistic tattoo work, permanent makeup, and advanced aesthetics.
1: Clear skies tonight with a low temperature of 64 degrees.

0: couple of showers with a low temperature of 58 degrees. Monday, showers and a few thunderstorms at a high temperature of 73. Tuesday, couple of showers with a high of 73. Wednesday, we'll see a chance of showers and storms again with a high of 73 degrees. Thursday, chance of showers and highs in the low 70s. That's your latest forecast. I'm meteorologist Ray Miller on Marquette's Rocking Eagle. Right now, it's 72.
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1: Clear skies tonight with a low temperature of 64 degrees and winds out of the south at 10 to 20. Friday, we'll see a chance of thunderstorms with a high of 84 and winds out of the south at up to 25 miles an hour. Friday night, we'll see a chance of thunderstorms with a low temperature of 62 and west winds at 10 to 20. Saturday, sunshine with a high temperature of 76 with northwest winds at 10 to 20 miles an hour. Saturday night, a chance of showers and a low temperature of 62 degrees. Sunday, chance of showers and thunderstorms with a high temperature around 76. Sunday night, a couple of showers with a low temperature of 58 degrees. Monday, showers and a few thunderstorms at a high temperature of 73. Tuesday, a couple of showers with a high of 73. Wednesday, we'll see a chance of showers and storms again with a high of 73 degrees. Thursday, chance of showers and highs in the low 70s. That's your latest forecast. I'm meteorologist Ray Miller on Marquette's Rocking Eagle. Right now, it's 72.
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2: Clear skies for the early morning with a low of 64 degrees and breezy south winds at 10 to 20. Friday, we'll see a chance of thunderstorms with a high of 84 and winds out of the south at up to 25 miles an hour. Friday night, we'll see a chance of thunderstorms with a low temperature of 62 and west winds at 10 to 20. Saturday, sunshine with a high temperature of 76 with northwest winds at 10 to 20 miles an hour. Saturday night, a chance of showers and a low temperature of 62 degrees. Sunday, chance of showers and thunderstorms with a high temperature around 76. Sunday night, a couple of showers with a low temperature of 58 degrees. Monday, showers and a few thunderstorms at a high temperature of 73. Tuesday, a couple of showers with a high of 73. Wednesday, we'll see a chance of showers and storms again with a high of 73 degrees. Thursday, chance of showers and highs in the low 70s. That's your latest forecast. I'm meteorologist Ray Miller on Marquette's Rocking Eagle.
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0: This Upper Michigan weather forecast is brought to you by Midtown Bakery in beautiful downtown Negaunee. They're not ordinary, they're extraordinary.
1: Clear skies for the early morning with a low of 64 degrees and breezy south winds at 10 to 20. Friday, we'll see a chance of thunderstorms with a high of 84 and winds out of the south at up to 25 miles an hour. Friday night, we'll see a chance of thunderstorms with a low temperature of 62 and west winds at 10 to 20. Saturday, sunshine with a high temperature of 76 with northwest winds at 10 to 20 miles an hour. Saturday night, a chance of showers and a low temperature of 62 degrees. Sunday, chance of showers and thunderstorms with a high temperature around 76. Sunday night, a couple of showers with a low temperature of 58 degrees. Monday, showers and a few thunderstorms at a high temperature of 73. Tuesday, a couple of showers with a high of 73. Wednesday, we'll see a chance of showers and storms again with a high of 73 degrees. Thursday, chance of showers and highs in the low 70s. That's your latest forecast. I'm meteorologist Ray Miller on Marquette's Rocking Eagle. Right now, it's 70.
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2: Clear skies for the early morning with a low of 64 degrees and breezy south winds at 10 to 20. Friday, we'll see a chance of thunderstorms with a high of 84 and winds out of the south at up to 25 miles an hour. Friday night, we'll see a chance of thunderstorms with a low temperature of 62 and west winds at 10 to 20. Saturday, sunshine with a high temperature of 76 with northwest winds at 10 to 20 miles an hour. Saturday night, a chance of showers and a low temperature of 62 degrees. Sunday, chance of showers and thunderstorms with a high temperature around 76. Sunday night, a couple of showers with a low temperature of 58 degrees. Monday, showers and a few thunderstorms at a high temperature of 73. Tuesday, a couple of showers with a high of 73. Wednesday, we'll see a chance of showers and storms again with a high of 73 degrees. Thursday, chance of showers and highs in the low 70s. That's your latest forecast. I'm meteorologist Ray Miller on Marquette's Rocking Eagle. Right now, it's 69.

0: 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That's the best part.
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If this had been an actual emergency, such as a severe weather warning or other events that could threaten your safety, you would have heard an alert tone followed by official information or instructions. This concludes this monthly test of the Emergency Alert System.

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1: Clear skies for the early morning with a low of 64 degrees and breezy south winds at 10 to 20. Friday, we'll see a chance of thunderstorms with a high of 84 and winds out of the south at up to 25 miles an hour. Friday night, we'll see a chance of thunderstorms with a low temperature of 62 and west winds at 10 to 20. Saturday, sunshine with a high temperature of 76 with northwest winds at 10 to 20 miles an hour. Saturday night, a chance of showers and a low temperature of 62 degrees. Sunday, chance of showers and thunderstorms with a high temperature around 76. Sunday night, a couple of showers with a low temperature of 58 degrees. Monday, showers and a few thunderstorms at a high temperature of 73. Tuesday, a couple of showers with a high of 73. Wednesday, we'll see a chance of showers and storms again with a high of 73 degrees. Thursday, chance of showers and highs in the low 70s. That's your latest forecast. I'm meteorologist Ray Miller on Marquette's Rocking Eagle. Right now, it's 68.
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1: This Upper Michigan weather forecast is brought to you by Marquette GMC. 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
2: Clear skies for the early morning with a low of 64 degrees and breezy south winds at 10 to 20. Friday, we'll see a chance of thunderstorms with a high of 84 and winds out of the south at up to 25 miles an hour. Friday night, we'll see a chance of thunderstorms with a low temperature of 62 and west winds at 10 to 20. Saturday, sunshine with a high temperature of 76 with northwest winds at 10 to 20 miles an hour. Saturday night, a chance of showers and a low temperature of 62 degrees. Sunday, chance of showers and thunderstorms with a high temperature around 76. Sunday night, a couple of showers with a low temperature of 58 degrees. Monday, showers and a few thunderstorms at a high temperature of 73. Tuesday, a couple of showers with a high of 73. Wednesday, we'll see a chance of showers and storms again with a high of 73 degrees. Thursday, chance of showers and highs in the low 70s. That's your latest forecast. I'm meteorologist Ray Miller on Marquette's Rocking Eagle. Right now, it's 68.

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0: 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In your car, in the office, or with your brother's girlfriend. Oh. Hey, we're just doing our job. The Rockin' Eagle.

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2: Clear skies for the early morning with a low of 64 degrees and breezy south winds at 10 to 20. Friday, we'll see a chance of thunderstorms with a high of 84 and winds out of the south at up to 25 miles an hour. Friday night, we'll see a chance of thunderstorms with a low temperature of 62 and west winds at 10 to 20. Saturday, sunshine with a high temperature of 76 with northwest winds at 10 to 20 miles an hour. Saturday night, a chance of showers and a low temperature of 62 degrees. Sunday, chance of showers and thunderstorms with a high temperature around 76. Sunday night, a couple of showers with a low temperature of 58 degrees. Monday, showers and a few thunderstorms at a high temperature of 73. Tuesday, a couple of showers with a high of 73. Wednesday, we'll see a chance of showers and storms again with a high of 73 degrees. Thursday, chance of showers and highs in the low 70s. That's your latest forecast. I'm meteorologist Ray Miller on Marquette's Rocking Eagle. Right now, it's 68.
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2: Clear skies for the early morning with a low of 64 degrees and breezy south winds at 10 to 20. Friday, we'll see a chance of thunderstorms with a high of 84 and winds out of the south at up to 25 miles an hour. Friday night, we'll see a chance of thunderstorms with a low temperature of 62 and west winds at 10 to 20. Saturday, sunshine with a high temperature of 76 with northwest winds at 10 to 20 miles an hour. Saturday night, a chance of showers at a low temperature of 62 degrees. Sunday, chance of showers and thunderstorms with a high temperature around 76. Sunday night, a couple of showers with a low temperature of 58 degrees. Monday, showers and a few thunderstorms at a high temperature of 73. Tuesday, a couple of showers with a high of 73. Wednesday, we'll see a chance of showers and storms again with a high of 73 degrees. Thursday, chance of showers and highs in the low 70s. That's your latest forecast. I'm meteorologist Ray Miller on Marquette's Rocking Eagle. Right now, it's 68.

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1: Clear skies for the early morning with a low of 64 degrees and breezy south winds at 10 to 20. Friday, we'll see a chance of thunderstorms with a high of 84 and winds out of the south at up to 25 miles an hour. Friday night, we'll see a chance of thunderstorms with a low temperature of 62 and west winds at 10 to 20. Saturday, sunshine with high temperature of 76 with northwest winds at 10 to 20 miles an hour. Saturday night, a chance of showers and a low temperature of 62 degrees. Sunday, chance of showers and thunderstorms with a high temperature around 76. Sunday night, a couple of showers with a low temperature of 58 degrees. Monday, showers and a few thunderstorms at a high temperature of 73. Tuesday, a couple of showers with a high of 73. Wednesday, we'll see a chance of showers and storms again with a high of 73 degrees. Thursday, chance of showers and highs in the low 70s. That's your latest forecast. I'm meteorologist Ray Miller on Marquette's Rocking Eagle. Right now, it's 67.
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3: Clear skies for the early morning with a low of 64 degrees and breezy south winds at 10 to 20. Friday, we'll see a chance of thunderstorms with a high of 84 and winds out of the south at up to 25 miles an hour. Friday night, we'll see a chance of thunderstorms with a low temperature of 62 and west winds at 10 to 20. Saturday, sunshine with a high temperature of 76 with northwest winds at 10 to 20 miles an hour. Saturday night, a chance of showers at a low temperature of 62 degrees. Sunday, chance of showers and thunderstorms with a high temperature around 76. Sunday night, a couple of showers with a low temperature of 58 degrees. Monday, showers and a few thunderstorms at a high temperature of 73. Tuesday, a couple of showers with a high of 73. Wednesday, we'll see a chance of showers and storms again with a high of 73 degrees. Thursday, chance of showers and highs in the low 70s. That's your latest forecast. I'm meteorologist Ray Miller on Marquette's Rocking Eagle. Right now, it's 67.

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2: Clear skies for the early morning with a low of 64 degrees and breezy south winds at 10 to 20. Friday, we'll see a chance of thunderstorms with a high of 84 and winds out of the south at up to 25 miles an hour. Friday night, we'll see a chance of thunderstorms with a low temperature of 62 and west winds at 10 to 20. Saturday, sunshine with a high temperature of 76 with northwest winds at 10 to 20 miles an hour. Saturday night, a chance of showers and a low temperature of 62 degrees. Sunday, chance of showers and thunderstorms with a high temperature around 76. Sunday night, a couple of showers with a low temperature of 58 degrees. Monday, showers and a few thunderstorms at a high temperature of 73. Tuesday, a couple of showers with a high of 73. Wednesday, we'll see a chance of showers and storms again with a high of 73 degrees. Thursday, chance of showers and highs in the low 70s. That's your latest forecast. I'm meteorologist Ray Miller on Marquette's Rocking Eagle. Right now, it's 67.
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1: This Upper Michigan weather forecast is brought to you by Midtown Bakery in beautiful downtown Negaunee. They're not ordinary, they're extraordinary.
2: Clear skies for the early morning with a low of 64 degrees and breezy south winds at 10 to 20. Friday, we'll see a chance of thunderstorms with a high of 84 and winds out of the south at up to 25 miles an hour. Friday night, we'll see a chance of thunderstorms with a low temperature of 62 and west winds at 10 to 20. Saturday, sunshine with a high temperature of 76 with northwest winds at 10 to 20 miles an hour. Saturday night, a chance of showers and a low temperature of 62 degrees. Sunday, chance of showers and thunderstorms with a high temperature around 76. Sunday night, a couple of showers with a low temperature of 58 degrees. Monday, showers and a few thunderstorms at a high temperature of 73. Tuesday, a couple of showers with a high of 73. Wednesday, we'll see a chance of showers and storms again with a high of 73 degrees. Thursday, chance of showers and highs in the low 70s. That's your latest forecast. I'm meteorologist Ray Miller on Marquette's Rocking Eagle. Right now, it's 66.

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0: Cause I can't be myself when I'm with anyone. 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
2: Sunny for today. A few afternoon showers and storms are possible in the area. Highs top out near 84 degrees. Wind southwesterly 5 to 15 miles per hour. Higher gusts possible. Tonight, showers and storms likely before midnight. Lows drop to 62. Winds remain southwest around 5 miles per hour. Saturday, sunny. Highs make it into the mid-70s. Winds turn to the northwest, 5 to 10. Saturday night, partly cloudy. Slight chance for a few showers developing or building into the area after midnight. Lows head back down to 62. Winds turn to the southwest, 5 to 10. Looking at you Sunday, lots more sunshine. Highs head back to the mid-70s. Sunday night, clear to partly cloudy. Lows fall back to 58. And then Monday, plenty of sunshine. Chance for showers developing or building into the area, and highs reach 73. I'm meteorologist Phil Jensko for Marquette's Rocking Eagle. Right now it's 66.
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2: Sunny for today. A few afternoon showers and storms are possible in the area. Highs top out near 84 degrees. Wind southwesterly 5 to 15 miles per hour. Higher gusts possible. Tonight, showers and storms likely before midnight. Lows drop to 62. Winds remain southwest around 5 miles per hour. Saturday, sunny. Highs make it into the mid-70s. Winds turn to the northwest, 5 to 10. Saturday night, partly cloudy. Slight chance for a few showers developing or building into the area after midnight. Lows head back down to 62. Winds turn to the southwest, 5 to 10. Looking at you Sunday, lots more sunshine. Highs head back to the mid-70s. Sunday night, clear to partly cloudy. Lows fall back to 58. And then Monday, plenty of sunshine, chance for showers developing or building into the area, and highs reach 73. I'm meteorologist Phil Jensko for Marquette's Rocking Eagle.
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0: There's Rob Zombie, Rock and Roller, right here on the Rockin' Eagle. 98.7, 106.9 Marquette. Before that, Blink 182 to get us into the 6 o'clock hour here on this Friday morning. What's going on, rockers? It's time to wake up. My name is Mitch Polo. We're getting things set here for the morning strain. First things first, let's send it to weather.
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2: Sunny for today. A few afternoon showers and storms are possible in the area. Highs top out near 84 degrees. Wind southwesterly 5 to 15 miles per hour. Higher gusts possible. Tonight, showers and storms likely before midnight. Lows drop to 62. Winds remain southwest around 5 miles per hour. Saturday, sunny. Highs make it into the mid-70s. Winds turn to the northwest, 5 to 10. Saturday night, partly cloudy. Slight chance for a few showers developing or building into the area after midnight. Lows head back down to 62. Winds turn to the southwest, 5 to 10. Looking at you Sunday, lots more sunshine. Highs head back to the mid-70s. Sunday night, clear to partly cloudy. Lows fall back to 58. And then Monday, plenty of sunshine. Chance for showers developing or building into the area, and highs reach 73. I'm meteorologist Phil Jensko for Marquette's Rocking Eagle. Right now it's 66.
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9: Yeah, I got voices in my head again. Tread carefully. 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

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Always winning, never kidding. 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You're never gonna get me, cause you never see a sibling. 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I'm a time bomb, I'm a fight bomb. I'm two syllables of the letter of Philip. I'm a little.

falling in reverse. Watch the world burn right here on the Rockin' Eagle, 98.7, 106.9 Marquette. My name's Mitch Bolo. This is the Morning Strain. We're on the move now, rockers. It is show 119 of 2026, and it says here that today is a lot of days. Again, today it's Aged Care Employee Day, Cycle to Work Day, National Lighthouse Day, National Raspberries and Cream Day, National Sea Serpent Day, National Water Balloon Day, Professional Speakers Day, and Purple Heart Day. Celebrate accordingly. Jumping back into the music on deck, we have In This Moment in Black Label Society. Right now, here's Royal Blood, I Only Lie When I Love You, on the Rockin' Eagle, 98.7, 106.9, Marquette.

Brothers in this moment with Forever right here on the Rocket Eagle 98.7 106.9 Marquette. Before that, Royal Blood and Falling in Reverse. My name's Mitch Polo. This is the Morning Strain. We're streaming from keepitintheup.com. You can also find us on Facebook. Let's take a look at today's question from the random question generator. Beach lovers find this hard to believe, but there are actually people who hate the beach. Do you hate the beach or do you love the beach? Beach lovers find this hard to believe, but there are actually people who hate the beach. Do you hate the beach or love the beach? I love the beach. I've grown up by Lake Superior for 99% of my life, and I go to the beach, well, not as much as possible, but as much as I desire. Like when I want to go to the beach, like, yep, I'm going to the beach. Because, just kind of a good therapeutic place to be. The sound of the water, the sunlight, things like that. So, love the beach. I need to go more often, probably. Jumping back in, here's Black Label Society, Name and Blood on the Rockin' Eagle, 98.7, 106.9 Marquette.

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2: One of the most important natural resources for the Anishinaabe has always been the maple tree. Evidence shows that the indigenous peoples of this land have tapped trees and processed sap long before the Europeans arrived into the region. The Anishinaabe word for maple syrup is Zisabukadabo, and many tribes have traditions, ceremonies, and rituals based around the maple tree and the sap it produces. And it's not just a sweet treat. Maple syrup is a pretty healthy sugar. It has good amounts of manganese and zinc, as well as iron, potassium, and calcium. It's also a great source of antioxidants, and it's pretty easy to make yourself. It usually requires around 40 gallons of sap to produce a finished gallon of maple syrup. You can also make candy-like products or sugar using a similar boiling process. Historically, after processing, the indigenous peoples would trade the syrup, candy, or sugar they produced, or they would consume it themselves. Every maple syrup season, which is in early spring, members of the KBIC tap the trees in the same areas that their ancestors have been tapping for generations. To allow practices such as this to continue, the KBIC has established a natural resources department that is tasked to protect the land, wildlife, and waters within the KBIC territory. The department works with many different organizations such as the EPA, the U.S. Department of Agriculture, the Bureau of Indian Affairs, and many others to achieve their goals. Under the environmental section of the KBIC strategic plan, there are 7 points listed. They work to achieve the following: that the waters of Lake Superior, inland lakes and streams are the cleanest in the world, that the reservation is clean and free of blight and litter, and people from all walks of life can come and enjoy the beauty of our reservation, that the reservation has a land use plan to assist in development, to manage our forests for sustainability and profit, and to honor our traditions and culture through the preservation of our homelands. To learn more, you can visit nrd.kbic-nsn.gov.
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9: Sunny for today. A few afternoon showers and storms are possible in the area. Highs top out near 84 degrees. Wind southwesterly 5 to 15 miles per hour. Higher gusts possible. Tonight, showers and storms likely before midnight. Lows drop to 62. Winds remain southwest around 5 miles per hour. Saturday, sunny. Highs make it into the mid-70s. Winds turn to the northwest, 5 to 10. Saturday night, partly cloudy. Slight chance for a few showers developing or building into the area after midnight. Lows head back down to 62. Winds turn to the southwest, 5 to 10. Looking at you Sunday, lots more sunshine. Highs head back to the mid-70s. Sunday night, clear to partly cloudy. Lows fall back to 58. And then Monday, plenty of sunshine. Chance for showers developing or building into the area, and highs reach 73. I'm meteorologist Phil Jensko for Marquette's Rocking Eagle.
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0: There's Disturbed with the Lights right here on the Rocket Eagle, 98.7, 106.9 Marquette. My name's Mitch Bolo. This is the Morning Strain, and this show's brought to you by the 5th and Elm Coffee House in Hancock, fueling the UP one cup at a time. Swing in for fresh brewed coffee, killer breakfast wraps, and that cozy vibe that gets your day moving. 5th and Elm, drink local, wake local. We have Nate Vickers on deck right now. Here's Buck Cherry with Too Drunk on the Rockin' Eagle, 98.7, 106.9, Marquette.
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0: There's Nate Vickers, Falling Away from Heaven, right here on the Rocket Eagle, 98.7, 106.9 Marquette. Before that, we had Buck Cherry and some Disturbed back there for you, too. My name's Mitch Bolo. This is The Morning Strain. I'm here Monday through Friday from 6 to 10, Saturdays from 8 to 1. Checking the calendar here, we have 30 days till Labor Day. We have 33 days till the next football season, the regular season, of course. We have 43 days of summer left, and there are 84 days till Halloween. Just after this, we'll have your random facts and more of the best in rock.
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0: Rockin' Eagle, 98.7, 106.9 Marquette. Before we jump back into the music, let's take a look at the random facts here today. Krusty the Clown from The Simpsons was designed to look like Homer. Ironically, Bart worships Krusty, who's just like his dad but famous. There was an early plan for Krusty to be revealed as Homer, but the idea was dropped. The Beatles were once in talks to star in a Lord of the Rings movie with Paul as Frodo, Ringo as Sam, George as Gandalf, and John as Gollum. They even approached Stanley Kubrick to direct, but J.R.R. Tolkien nixed the project, which, I mean, the Beatles are the Beatles, but yeah, we that would have been terrible. And between 10% and 12% of the world's population is left-handed. Just 10 to 12%. Here's Nirvana, Heart-Shaped Box on the Rockin' Eagle, 98.7, 106.9, Marquette.

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0: There's Blackstone Cherry with Deep right here on the Rockin' Eagle, 98.7, 106.9 Marquette. Before that, Evanescence to get us into the 7 o'clock hour here on this Friday morning. My name's Mitch Bolo. This is the Morning Strain. Coming up in this one, we'll take a look at the rock news, and we'll have some trailer buzz. Right now, we send it to weather.
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2: Sunny for today. A few afternoon showers and storms are possible in the area. Highs top out near 84 degrees. Wind southwesterly 5 to 15 miles per hour. Higher gusts possible. Tonight, showers and storms likely before midnight. Lows drop to 62. Winds remain southwest around 5 miles per hour. Saturday, sunny. Highs make it into the mid-70s. Winds turn to the northwest 5 to 10. Saturday night, partly cloudy, slight chance for a few showers developing or building into the area after midnight. Lows head back down to 62. Winds turn to the southwest, 5 to 10. Looking at you Sunday, lots more sunshine. Highs head back to the mid-70s. Sunday night, clear to partly cloudy. Lows fall back to 58. And then Monday, plenty of sunshine. Chance for showers developing or building into the area, and highs reach 73. I'm meteorologist Phil Jensko for Marquette's Rocking Eagle. Right now it's 67.
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There's For the Fallen Dreams Without You right here on the Rocket Eagle 98.7 106.9 Marquette. My name's Mitch Bolo. This is the Morning Strain. Let's take a look at the rock news here today. Anthrax have released a video for Everybody's Got a Plan from Cursum Perficio, which is due out September 18th. Check it out on YouTube. Guns N' Roses brought out country star Chris Stapleton the other night at Toronto's Rogers Stadium to sing and play guitar on Knocking on Heaven's Door. You can find footage of that on YouTube. Stapleton has his own show at Rogers Stadium this week as well. I think it was actually last night. And Dead Poets Society will release their third album, Monarch, on October 2nd. Check out the new single and video from it, Cold, on YouTube. Here's Papa Roach, Come Around, on the Rocket Eagle, 98.7, 106.9, Marquette.

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6: Sunny for today. A few afternoon showers and storms are possible in the area. Highs top out near 84 degrees. Wind southwesterly 5 to 15 miles per hour. Higher gusts possible. Tonight, showers and storms likely before midnight. Lows drop to 62. Winds remain southwest around 5 miles per hour. Saturday, sunny. Highs make it into the mid-70s. Winds turn to the northwest, 5 to 10. Saturday night, partly cloudy, slight chance for a few showers developing or building into the area after midnight. Lows head back down to 62. Winds turn to the southwest, 5 to 10. Looking at you Sunday, lots more sunshine. Highs head back to the mid-70s. Sunday night, clear to partly cloudy. Lows fall back to 58. And then Monday, plenty of sunshine. Chance for showers developing or building into the area and highs reach 73. I'm meteorologist Phil Jensko for Marquette's Rocking Eagle. Right now it's 65.

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0: There's the Pretty Reckless when I wake up right here on the Rockin' Eagle. 98.7, 106.9 Marquette. Before that, Twisted Sister and Hollywood Undead. My name's Mitch Polo. This is The Morning Strain. I'm here Monday through Friday from 6 to 10. Saturdays from 8 to 1. Checking the calendar here. We have 30 days till Labor Day. There are 33 days till the regular football season begins. We have 43 days of summer left, and there are 84 days till Halloween. Just after this, we'll have your trailer buzz and more of the best in rock.
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0: 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Before we jump back into the music, let's take a look at the trailer buzz here today. This one is called Prime Time, Biography, Crime, Drama. In 2006, To Catch a Predator host Chris Hansen sets out to make television history. From director Lance Oppenheim and starring Robert Pattinson, Merritt Weaver, Skylar Gisondo, Prime Time, inspired by true events, only in theaters, September 25th.
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0: Shine Down, safe and sound right here on the Rockin' Eagle, 98.7, 106.9 Marquette. Before that, 3 days grace to get us into the 8 o'clock hour here on this Friday morning. Coming up in this one, we'll take a look at the sports report and we'll have your brain strain question. Right now, we send it to weather.
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2: Sunny for today. A few afternoon showers and storms are possible in the area. Highs top out near 84 degrees. Wind southwesterly 5 to 15 miles per hour. Higher gusts possible. Tonight, showers and storms likely before midnight. Lows drop to 62. Winds remain southwest around 5 miles per hour. Saturday, sunny. Highs make it into the mid-70s. Winds turn to the northwest, 5 to 10. Saturday night, partly cloudy, slight chance for a few showers developing or building into the area after midnight. Lows head back down to 62. Winds turn to the southwest, 5 to 10. Looking at you Sunday, lots more sunshine. Highs head back to the mid-70s. Sunday night, clear to partly cloudy. Lows fall back to 58. And then Monday, plenty of sunshine. Chance for showers developing or building into the area and highs reach 73. I'm meteorologist Phil Jensko for Marquette's Rocking Eagle.
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There's Killswitch Engage. Cut Me Loose right here on the Rockin' Eagle. 98.7, 106.9 Marquette. Before that, Shallow Side. We're ripping through the 8 o'clock hour here on this Friday morning. Coming up in just a bit here, we'll have your brain strain question. But right now, it's time for sports, which are brought to you by Rockin' Eagle. 98.7, 106.9 Marquette. Over to the sports report. Let's go over to pro baseball. Let's do a rundown of the schedule here today. Game starting out at 6:40 this evening with the Blue Jays taking on the Phillies, and the Mets will play the Pirates. The Reds got the Nationals. The Braves take on the Yankees. The Athletics got the Red Sox. The Angels will play the Marlins. It's Twins versus Brewers, Guardians versus White Sox. Cubs will play the Royals. The Orioles got the Rangers. The Rockies will play the Cardinals. Dodgers got the Diamondbacks. The Astros will play the Padres. The Rays will play the Mariners. And the Tigers got the late game tomorrow at 10:15. The Tigers will play the Giants. Jumping back into the music, here's Kingdom Collapse with Survivor on the Rockin' Eagle. 98.7, 106.9 Marquette.

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9: Sunny for today. A few afternoon showers and storms are possible in the area. Highs top out near 84 degrees. Wind southwesterly 5 to 15 miles per hour. Higher gusts possible. Tonight, showers and storms likely before midnight. Lows drop to 62. Winds remain southwest around 5 miles per hour. Saturday, sunny. Highs make it into the mid-70s. Winds turn to the northwest, 5 to 10. Saturday night, partly cloudy. Slight chance for a few showers developing or building into the area after midnight. Lows head back down to 62. Winds turn to the southwest, 5 to 10. Looking at you Sunday, lots more sunshine. Highs head back to the mid-70s. Sunday night, clear to partly cloudy. Lows fall back to 58. And then Monday, plenty of sunshine, chance for showers developing or building into the area, and highs reach 73. I'm meteorologist Phil Jensko for Marquette's Rocking Eagle.
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0: There's Mastodon, Snakes for Dinner, right here on the Rockin' Eagle, 98.7, 106.9 Marquette. Before that, MGK and Fred Durst and some Rancid back there for you, too. My name's Mitch Bolo. This is the Morning Strain. It's time for the Brain Strain question here today. This is from the Random Trivia Generator, and let's go with the sports category. When Michael Jordan played for the Chicago Bulls, how many NBA championships did he win? When Michael Jordan played for the Chicago Bulls, how many NBA championships did he win? The answer to your brain strain question just after this.
1: Marquette City Police Chief Ryan Grimm talks about a certain type of e-bike not allowed in the city.
2: The e-motos, or e-motorcycles, e-dirt bikes, whatever you want to call them, those are not allowed on the multi-use path or actually on any city street. We see them all the time. We've been dealing with them the best we can, but they're very dangerous, and they certainly are not allowed on the multi-use path. Yeah, it's those smaller-looking motorcycles that you see out on the streets. They don't have pedals, or if they do, they're not functioning pedals, and they've got a lot more than the 750 watts that are allowed. The people that we're seeing driving them are not normally licensed individuals, so to actually get it street legal, it would have to be registered, insured. You'd have to have a cycle endorsement. You'd have to have a driver's license. So that stuff is not what we're experiencing when we're trying to enforce that.
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0: Rockin' Eagle, 98.7, 106.9 Marquette. Before the break, we gave you a brain strain question from the sports category of the Random Trivia Generator. When Michael Jordan played for the Chicago Bulls, how many NBA championships did he win? When Michael Jordan played for the Chicago Bulls, how many NBA championships did he win? The answer to your brain strain question is 6. When Jordan was with the Bulls, he won 6 NBA championships. Here's 10 years with Novocaine on the Rockin' Eagle, 98.7, 106.9 Marquette.

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0: There's Avatar, Crying Fire, right here on the Rocket Eagle, 98.7, 106.9 Marquette. Before that, we had Papa Roach to get us into the 9 o'clock hour here on this Friday morning. Coming up in this one, we'll have an LOL. Right now, we send it to weather.
1: This Upper Michigan weather forecast is brought to you by Midtown Bakery in beautiful downtown Negaunee. They're not ordinary, they're extraordinary. Here's Marquette Police Patrol Captain Jim Finkbeiner with a reminder that a new city law says you can't ride any kind of bikes on downtown or 3rd Street sidewalks.
2: In the downtown area, the DDA area, which includes Washington Street from Lakeshore to 7th, 3rd Street from Fair to Berrega, and South Front Street from Ridge to Berrega. Those streets are considered the downtown areas. Those sidewalks, you can't ride a bike. And really any mobility device. That means e-bikes, scooters, electric skateboards, all those type of things. You can't ride those on the sidewalks in those particular sidewalks ever. Take the caveat that a mobility device also includes wheelchairs, electric wheelchairs. That, of course, is always allowed. That's an ADA, and we would never restrict that. So anybody that's in a wheelchair, electric wheelchair, obviously you have the right to be on the sidewalk. That is never in question. But e-bikes, pedal bikes, scooters, whether they're electrified or not, all those type of things, Segways, none of that can be on the sidewalks in those areas like I just reiterated.
3: This safety message is brought to you by Anytime Fitness in Harvey, St. Michael Catholic Church in Marquette, and Willie's Tire Shop of Ishpeming and Marquette.
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0: There's Rise Against, I Want It All, right here on the Rocket Eagle, 98.7, 106.9 Marquette. My name's Mitch Bolo, this is The Morning Strain, and it's time for an LOL because laughter is the best medicine. Here's comedian Dusty Slay, who says because of growing up poor, he didn't miss out on certain things.
1: I never went camping growing up, because like I say, I grew up in a trailer, and we felt like we had a pretty good idea. What camping was all about. We're like, nah, we already kind of live in a camper. We don't really need to take it down to a tent. You know? Like, we know what it's like to be poor. We're not trying to find out what it means to be homeless. Right? We're not trying to practice homelessness out here. A lot of people think I'm homeless. Like, if I go to a city with a lot of homeless people and I'm hanging around outside, people will think I'm homeless. It's happened quite a few times. One time I was in Austin, Texas, you know, and I was outside. I was dressed like this, you know, I was show ready. And and I was sitting on this park bench and I was looking down and I heard someone say, excuse me. And I looked up and there was a little girl standing there with a brown paper sack in her hand. And she said, do you want a sandwich? Yeah, it was very sweet. And I did want a sandwich. So it worked out. You know what I mean? My stomach was full, but my soul was empty. You know what I mean? I felt good, but not about myself.

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0: There's Tool with the bot right here on the Rockin' Eagle 98.7 106.9 Marquette. My name is Mitch Bolo. This is the Morning Strain. I'm here Monday through Friday from 6 to 10, Saturdays from 8 to 1. Checking the calendar here, we have 30 days till Labor Day. There are 33 days till the next football season, which is the regular season, of course. We have 43 days of summer left and 84 days till Halloween. Keeping it going, Black Sabbath is on deck right now. Here's Ice Nine Kills, A Grave Mistake, on the Rocket Eagle, 98.7, 106.9, Marquette.
1: He lies a lifeless bride and groom, till death to us part came far too soon.

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0: There's Black Sabbath, Heaven and Hell, right here on the Rocket Eagle, 98.7, 106.9 Marquette. Before that, Ice Nine Kills and Tool. My name's Mitch Bolo. This is the Morning Strain, and that's all the time I have for you. So I'm packing up. I'm getting out of here. Big Michael Kaufman will take you through the afternoon drive and get you into the weekend. Until next time, rockers, keep it loud. Keep it rockin'.
1: Here's Marquette City Police Chief Ryan Grimm with an update on Marquette's new e-bike rules.
2: Prior to this, only class ones and regular bikes and things like that were allowed to use the bike path. 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It's more about, are they driving it and operating it safely? So we have, you know, the ordinance covers our ability to enforce people that are driving recklessly, too fast, that kind of thing. Part of the ordinance too. I mean, the bike cannot carry any more than it's built to carry. So you can't have three or four people on a bike that's built for one or sometimes two. Some of the bigger e-bikes do have foot pegs in the back and a seat that will accommodate an extra rider. But for the most part, keep one on a bike and ride it safely. That's really all we're asking for.
3: This safety message is brought to you by Anytime Fitness in Harvey, St. Michael Catholic Church in Marquette, and Willie's Tire Shop of Ishpeming and Marquette.
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1: Well, it looks like we can expect to see a few spotty areas of rain showers possible late today, continuing as a better chance here for tonight, but a dry start to the weekend here on Saturday. Shortly lived, though, another chance for showers, maybe some thunderstorms coming in here late Saturday night into your day on Sunday. Temperature-wise, getting into the mid-80s this afternoon, that's going to be about 10 degrees above average for this time of the year. Then about a 10-degree drop in temperatures here for your Saturday as a cold front comes in, so more of an average day, highs into the mid-70s throughout the weekend. Even into the start of the work week, Monday and Tuesday is a high pressure system settles in. Our forecast here for today, a few spotty showers possible late, blend of clouds and sunshine develops, a high in the mid-80s, south winds at 5 to 15 miles per hour, gusting as high as 20. Tonight, chance for showers and storms, cloudy, a low near 61. By Saturday, we'll see sunshine, a high of 76 degrees. Sunday, a chance for showers and thunderstorms, cloudy, another high around 76. I'm meteorologist Jennifer Wojcicki for Marquette's Rockin' Eagle. Currently, it's 71.
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0: Here's Marquette City Police Patrol Captain Jim Finkbeiner with advice on what not to do when you head to a city beach this summer.
1: A couple things to remember on the beach, too, is that no dogs are allowed. There's only a couple of areas in town that dogs can be. And once again, they still need to be on a leash. You know, there's plenty of garbage barrels, so no littering. No alcohol is allowed on the beach. No fires and no smoking. Now, that sounds like this big, long list of things you can't do. But honestly, if you think about what those are on those lists, those are things just to make sure that everybody enjoys their time. Nobody wants to have smoking going on around them, especially if you have young kids. The alcohol on the beach, that just kind of lends itself, especially on a hot day, for things to not go as well sometimes. So those are just some basic behavior things that, once again, are just designed for everybody to be able to have a good time and not have to worry about that.
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0: This Upper Michigan weather forecast is brought to you by Marquette GMC. 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
5: Well, it looks like we can expect to see a few spotty areas of rain showers possible late today, continuing as a better chance here for tonight, but a dry start to the weekend here on Saturday. Shortly lived, though, another chance for showers, maybe some thunderstorms coming in here late Saturday night into your day on Sunday. Temperature-wise, getting into the mid-80s this afternoon, that's going to be about 10 degrees above average for this time of the year. Then about a 10-degree drop in temperatures here for your Saturday as a cold front comes in, so more of an average day, highs into the mid-70s throughout the weekend. Even into the start of the work week, Monday and Tuesday, as a high pressure system settles in. Our forecast here for today, a few spotty showers possible late, blend of clouds and sunshine develops, a high in the mid-80s, south winds at 5 to 15 miles per hour, gusting as high as 20. Tonight, chance for showers and storms, cloudy, a low near 61. By Saturday, we'll see sunshine, a high of 76 degrees. Sunday, a chance for showers and thunderstorms, cloudy, another high around 76. I'm meteorologist Jennifer Wojcicki for Marquette's Rockin' Eagle. Currently, it's 71.
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1: Hello, everyone. This is Anne with the You Pause Pet. This week, it's Mama Odie. She's a beautiful 13-year-old calico looking for a very special home. You see, Mama Odie arrived at the shelter as a lost stray, and she is blind. And sadly, the end of stage kidney failure. But she absolutely loves people. She listens for visitors and greets them with sweet meows, hoping for gentle pets and to be picked up and held and walked around. She likes curling up on her soft bed, and surely she loves enjoying the comfort of a caring hand. Her adoption fee has been fully sponsored, and she will even go home with food and supplies. If you would like to meet this sweet senior, contact us at 906-475-6661. Thank you.
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2: 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Presented by Enbridge. Life takes energy. So to find out more, we have asked Mandy Anglin, who is the local store marketer for Marquette's Texas Roadhouse, to come in. And Mandy, you're looking for nonprofits and other organizations to team up with. So tell me about the whole project and the lunches that you have coming up.
4: Yeah, so on Tuesday, August 11th and Wednesday, August 12th, it's going to be 2 days back-to-back, 11 a.m. to 1 p.m. We're looking for our first one on Tuesday is called Partners in Education. Mm-hmm. So if you're a teacher, an educator, a PTO, a PTA, maybe a sports club, a theater club, whatever that may have to do within, you know, the realm of school and youth and fundraising, we are inviting you to come pop in. We're going to give you a free lunch. We're going to just kind of walk you through all the different fundraisers we have and all the different things we have to offer. Shouldn't take very long. And it's just a great way for us to educate you on all the ways we can partner with you. So I know we have a lot of educators in the community, and it's hard to reach everyone one-on-one. And, you know, year to date, we've given back probably $150,000 back to the schools already. And okay. So we're just looking for more schools far and wide across the Upper Peninsula. If you're willing to make the drive, come on in, have a free lunch, and learn how you could partner with us.
2: So it's not just Marquette County schools.
4: No. We are open to any school, really, that mm-hmm. is looking for some help. If you're willing to make the drive and promote it, and your community is wants to come, you know, we just partnered with someone out in, you know, Menominee, and they're going to come do a fundraiser with us. And they said, we're just going to hope we catch the entire community on the same day. They all want to go to Marquette. So
2: why not, right?
4: Why not? Everyone take a tour bus to Marquette. I don't know.
2: So that's your Tuesday lunch. Then your Wednesday lunch is a little different, right?
4: Yeah, so our Wednesday lunch is for business partners and nonprofits and more community organizations, just because although those programs can cross paths, there's just a little bit different offerings we do for business partners that we have, such as like banks, dentist office, things like that. And then, of course, nonprofits, community organizations. Again, I do want to stress, if you can't make Tuesday, but you can make Wednesday, and you're an educator, or if you're in a nonprofit and you can't make Wednesday, but you can make Tuesday, please stop in. We're definitely trying to keep it more segregated into like what we offer for each, but we're happy to like combine them if you can't make it on one of those days.
2: Now, tell me the whole impetus behind these programs that Marquette's Texas Roadhouse runs for the community. Why are you doing it?
4: I mean, for me personally, as a brand ambassador for Texas Roadhouse, I'm a born and raised Youper. And I've been in sales and marketing my whole life. And I always tell people, as a salesperson, you're always looking for people to, you know, buy something from you, make a commission. And on, I feel really blessed that after 20 years of being in sales, I get to kind of flip it around and give money back from such a great company that has the ability and the funds to be able to do that. And so that's why I do it, is because I love our UP community and I want to be able to use the resources that have been given to me to be able to bless other people.
2: And with these lunches that are coming up next week, there's, you actually want people to register ahead of time.
4: We would prefer that. If you go on our local Facebook page, it says Texas Roadhouse Marquette. It's on Facebook. If you scroll down a couple posts, you'll see a post for each one. There's a Microsoft form in the link in the comments. If for some reason you're not Facebook savvy or you can't find it or something like that, please just email me at 855-marketing@texasroadhouse.com. Or even call the store if you're not email savvy. I'm happy to get the form to you somehow. If for some reason it crosses your mind, your last minute, and you didn't get a chance to fill out the form, just come stop in. We can register you at the store. Again, we would prefer to have a headcount, but if you're out and about and you want to pop in, please do.
2: Now, those are the lunches which are coming up next week for the partner program that you have. You also have another program that you're asking the community for a little help in. So tell me about your local hero project.
4: Yeah, so it's something that I'm very passionate about is our veterans and our first responders. Our partnership here at Texas Roadhouse Marquette has been, we've been so blessed by our fire departments, our city police, all of our local heroes. And so we have a section, you guys probably wouldn't know what the 200s is, but if you go sit up in there, we do have every military flag. We have signs thanking our veterans. All of our lampshades are dedicated to different branches of the military first responders. So we are looking to make a giant collage wall throughout that whole section of the store. So whether it's somebody that is currently serving, has served in the past, is still with us, or has passed away, we would love to feature their photo in our store, whether it's 4x6, 5x7, 8x10. If you want to throw a little index card on the back of, you know, maybe the rank and who they were to you and a name, that would be great too. But we're just really looking for people to bring in photos of someone they'd like to honor in the store.
2: And if people do want to drop off a photo, do they just bring it in? Do they email it to you? What do they need?
4: Yep. So I have a collection bin right up in front of the store. Mm-hmm. You can't miss it. The host will direct you to it. And you'll just leave that in the collection bin. And then as soon as we get all of our photos, you'll be able to come in and take a look at them in the store.
2: Mandy Anglin, who is the local store marketer for the Texas Roadhouse in Marquette, thanks for coming in and letting us know about all the interesting stuff you have going on.
4: Yeah, thank you always for having me. I appreciate it.
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2: Well, it looks like we can expect to see a few spotty areas of rain showers possible late today, continuing as a better chance here for tonight, but a dry start to the weekend here on Saturday. Shortly lived, though, another chance for showers, maybe some thunderstorms coming in here late Saturday night into your day on Sunday. Temperature-wise, getting into the mid-80s this afternoon, that's going to be about 10 degrees above average for this time of the year. Then about a 10-degree drop in temperatures here for your Saturday as a cold front comes in, so more of an average day, highs into the mid-70s throughout the weekend. Even into the start of the work week, Monday and Tuesday, as a high pressure system settles in. Our forecast here for today, few spotty showers possible late, blend of clouds and sunshine develops, a high in the mid-80s, south winds at 5 to 15 miles per hour, gusting as high as 20. Tonight, chance for showers and storms, cloudy, a low near 61. By Saturday, we'll see sunshine, a high of 76 degrees. Sunday, a chance for showers and thunderstorms, cloudy, another high around 76. I'm meteorologist Jennifer Wojcicki for Marquette's Rockin' Eagle. Currently, it's 73.
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0: Here's Marquette City Police Chief Ryan Grimm with an update on Marquette's new e-bike rules.
1: Prior to this, only class ones and regular bikes and things like that were allowed to use the bike path. Now, any class of e-bike can use it, along with skateboards, one wheels, or any kind of e-mobility device. What they're focusing on now is the behavior of the operator. It's more about, are they driving it and operating it safely? So we have, you know, the ordinance covers our ability to enforce people that are driving recklessly, too fast, that kind of thing. Part of the ordinance too, in the downtown district, so the DDA downtown area, you cannot ride a bike or anything on the sidewalks. I mean, we try to keep it safe for everyone. They're heavy machines and can really do some damage.
2: This safety message is brought to you by Anytime Fitness in Harvey, St. Michael Catholic Church in Marquette, and Willie's Tire Shop of Ishpeming and Marquette.
0: 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Live it up.
3: Well, it looks like we can expect to see a few spotty areas of rain showers possible late today, continuing as a better chance here for tonight, but a dry start to the weekend here on Saturday. Shortly live, though, another chance for showers, maybe some thunderstorms coming in here late Saturday night into your day on Sunday. Temperature-wise, getting into the mid-80s this afternoon, that's going to be about 10 degrees above average for this time of the year. Then about a 10-degree drop in temperatures here for your Saturday as a cold front comes in, so more of an average day, highs into the mid-70s throughout the weekend. Even into the start of the work week, Monday and Tuesday is a high pressure system settles in. Our forecast here for today, a few spotty showers possible late, blend of clouds and sunshine develops, a high in the mid-80s, south winds at 5 to 15 miles per hour, gusting as high as 20. Tonight, chance for showers and storms, cloudy, a low near 61. By Saturday, we'll see sunshine, a high of 76 degrees. Sunday, a chance for showers and thunderstorms, cloudy, another high around 76. I'm meteorologist Jennifer Wojcicki for Marquette's Rockin' Eagle. Currently, it's 75.
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1: 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It's important to make sure that you're reviewing any new assets you've accumulated, whether it be a condo purchased in Florida, a new hunting camp, additional investment accounts. 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

0: This Upper Michigan weather forecast is brought to you by the Skin Lounge, West Washington Street, Marquette, where they blend artistic tattoo work, permanent makeup, and advanced aesthetics.
1: Well, it looks like we can expect to see a few spotty areas of rain showers possible late today, continuing as a better chance here for tonight, but a dry start to the weekend here on Saturday. Shortly lived, though, another chance for showers, maybe some thunderstorms coming in here late Saturday night into your day on Sunday. Temperature-wise, getting into the mid-80s this afternoon, that's going to be about 10 degrees above average for this time of the year. Then about a 10-degree drop in temperatures here for your Saturday as a cold front comes in, so more of an average day, highs into the mid-70s throughout the weekend. Even into the start of the work week, Monday and Tuesday is a high pressure system settles in. Our forecast here for today, few spotty showers possible late, blend of clouds and sunshine develops, a high in the mid-80s, south winds at 5 to 15 miles per hour, gusting as high as 20. Tonight, chance for showers and storms, cloudy, a low near 61. By Saturday, we'll see sunshine, a high of 76 degrees. Sunday, a chance for showers and thunderstorms, cloudy, another high around 76. I'm meteorologist Jennifer Wojcicki for Marquette's Rockin' Eagle. Currently, it's 77.
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6: Well, it looks like we can expect to see a few spotty areas of rain showers possible late today, continuing as a better chance here for tonight, but a dry start to the weekend here on Saturday. Shortly lived, though, another chance for showers, maybe some thunderstorms coming in here late Saturday night into your day on Sunday. Temperature-wise, getting into the mid-80s this afternoon, that's going to be about 10 degrees above average for this time of the year. Then about a 10-degree drop in temperatures here for your Saturday as a cold front comes in, so more of an average day, highs into the mid-70s throughout the weekend. Even into the start of the work week, Monday and Tuesday is a high pressure system settles in. Our forecast here for today, few spotty showers possible late, blend of clouds and sunshine develops, a high in the mid-80s. South winds at 5 to 15 miles per hour, gusting as high as 20. Tonight, chance for showers and storms, cloudy, a low near 61. By Saturday, we'll see sunshine, a high of 76 degrees. Sunday, a chance for showers and thunderstorms, cloudy, another high around 76. I'm meteorologist Jennifer Wojcicki for Marquette's Rockin' Eagle. Currently, it's 79.
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Mallorca, Jew, in ancient Spain, who for Christ's name did pay with pain, modern day Inquisition. What is the link between these crafts? Doctors and thieves, they both wear masks.

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2: Well, it looks like we can expect to see a few spotty areas of rain showers possible late today, continuing as a better chance here for tonight, but a dry start to the weekend here on Saturday. Shortly live, though, another chance for showers, maybe some thunderstorms coming in here late Saturday night into your day on Sunday. Temperature-wise, getting into the mid-80s this afternoon, that's going to be about 10 degrees above average for this time of the year. Then about a 10-degree drop in temperatures here for your Saturday as a cold front comes in, so more of an average day, highs into the mid-70s throughout the weekend. Even into the start of the work week, Monday and Tuesday is a high pressure system settles in. Our forecast here for today, a few spotty showers possible late, blend of clouds and sunshine develops, a high in the mid-80s. South winds at 5 to 15 miles per hour, gusting as high as 20. Tonight, chance for showers and storms, cloudy, a low near 61. By Saturday, we'll see sunshine, a high of 76 degrees. Sunday, a chance for showers and thunderstorms, cloudy, another high around 76. I'm meteorologist Jennifer Wojcicki for Marquette's Rockin' Eagle.
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5: This Upper Michigan weather forecast is brought to you by Midtown Bakery in beautiful downtown Negaunee. They're not ordinary, they're extraordinary.
6: Well, it looks like we can expect to see a few spotty areas of rain showers possible late today, continuing as a better chance here for tonight, but a dry start to the weekend here on Saturday. Shortly lived, though, another chance for showers, maybe some thunderstorms coming in here late Saturday night into your day on Sunday. Temperature-wise, getting into the mid-80s this afternoon, that's going to be about 10 degrees above average for this time of the year. Then about a 10-degree drop in temperatures here for your Saturday as a cold front comes in, so more of an average day, highs into the mid-70s throughout the weekend. Even into the start of the work week, Monday and Tuesday is a high pressure system settles in. Our forecast here for today, a few spotty showers possible late, blend of clouds and sunshine develops, a high in the mid-80s, south winds at 5 to 15 miles per hour, gusting as high as 20. Tonight, chance for showers and storms, cloudy, a low near 61. By Saturday, we'll see sunshine, a high of 76 degrees. Sunday, a chance for showers and thunderstorms, cloudy, another high around 76. I'm meteorologist Jennifer Wojcicki for Marquette's Rockin' Eagle. Currently, it's 80.
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0: Here's Marquette Police Patrol Captain Jim Finkbeiner with a reminder that a new city law says you can't ride any kind of bikes on downtown or 3rd Street sidewalks.
1: In the downtown area, the DDA area, which includes Washington Street from Lakeshore to 7th, 3rd Street from Fair to Berrega, and South Front Street from Ridge to Berrega. Those streets are considered the downtown areas. Those sidewalks, you can't ride a bike. And really any mobility device. That means e-bikes, scooters, electric skateboards, all those type of things. You can't ride those on the sidewalks in those particular sidewalks ever. Take the caveat that a mobility device also includes wheelchairs, electric wheelchairs. That, of course, is always allowed. That's an ADA, and we would never restrict that. So anybody that's in a wheelchair, electric wheelchair, obviously you have the right to be on the sidewalk. That is never in question. But e-bikes, pedal bikes, scooters, whether they're electrified or not, all those type of things, Segways, none of that can be on the sidewalks in those areas like I just reiterated.
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0: 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It's like being tackled by a linebacker. 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

0: Hey, it's the Upper Peninsula's longest afternoon drive, the Copper Country's Rocket Eagle. Welcome to a Friday afternoon. It's McMichael Cup, and let's get this thing moving the right way.
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3: So looking at maybe a few spotty areas of rain showers possible here late this afternoon, then a better chance for rain and storms here for tonight, but a dry start to the weekend here on Saturday. Shortly lived, though, another chance for showers, maybe some thunderstorms coming in here late Saturday night into your day on Sunday. Temperature-wise, getting into the mid-80s this afternoon, that's going to be about 10 degrees above average for this time of the year. Then about a 10-degree drop in temperatures here for your Saturday as a cold front comes in, so more of an average day, highs into the mid-70s throughout the weekend. Even into the start of the work week, Monday and Tuesday, as a high-pressure system settles in. Our forecast here this afternoon... A few spotty showers possible late. Blend of clouds and sunshine develops, a high in the mid-80s. South winds at 5 to 15 miles per hour, gusting as high as 20. Tonight, chance for showers and storms, cloudy, a low near 61. By Saturday, we'll see sunshine, a high of 76 degrees. Sunday, a chance for showers and thunderstorms, cloudy, another high around 76. I'm meteorologist Jennifer Wojcicki for Marquette's Rockin' Eagle. Currently, it's 82.
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3: Hello, everyone. This is Anne with the You Pause Pet. This week, it's Mama Odie. She's a beautiful 13-year-old calico looking for a very special home. You see, Mama Odie arrived at the shelter as a lost stray, and she is blind and, sadly, the end of stage kidney failure. But she absolutely loves people. She listens for visitors and greets them with sweet meows, hoping for gentle pets and to be picked up and held and walked around. She likes curling up on her soft bed, and surely she loves enjoying the comfort of a caring hand. Her adoption fee has been fully sponsored, and she will even go home with food and supplies. If you would like to meet this sweet senior, contact us at 906-475-6661. Thank you.
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4: So looking at maybe a few spotty areas of rain showers possible here late this afternoon, then a better chance for rain and storms here for tonight, but a dry start to the weekend here on Saturday. Shortly lived though, another chance for showers, maybe some thunderstorms coming in here late Saturday night into your day on Sunday. Temperature-wise, getting into the mid-80s this afternoon, that's going to be about 10 degrees above average for this time of the year. Then about a 10-degree drop in temperatures here for your Saturday as a cold front comes in, so more of an average day, highs into the mid-70s throughout the weekend. Even into the start of the work week, Monday and Tuesday, as a high pressure system settles in. Our forecast here this afternoon, a few spotty showers possible late, blend of clouds and sunshine develops, a high in the mid-80s, south winds at 5 to 15 miles per hour, gusting as high as 20. Tonight, chance for showers and storms, cloudy, a low near 61. By Saturday, we'll see sunshine, a high of 76 degrees. Sunday, a chance for showers and thunderstorms, cloudy, another high around 76. I'm meteorologist Jennifer Wojcicki for Marquette's Rockin' Eagle. Currently, it's 82.
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Philadelphia's rock is Nagani's rock. 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

0: We're keeping it in the UP at the Copper Country's Rockin' Eagle. Another one bites the dust. Yeah, another work week bites the dust as we get ready for the big weekend. Whatever your plans are, be sure and include us, man. We'll cause you some ruckus, that's for sure. Another mega set. I'm going to roll that out next at the Copper Country's Rockin' Eagle. 98.7 and 106.9 Marquette.
1: Here's Marquette City Police Chief Ryan Grimm with an update on Marquette's new e-bike rules.
2: Prior to this, only class ones and regular bikes and things like that were allowed to use the bike path. Now, any class of e-bike can use it, along with skateboards, one wheels, or any kind of e-mobility device. What they're focusing on now is the behavior of the operator. It's more about, are they driving it and operating it safely? So we have, you know, the ordinance covers our ability to enforce people that are driving recklessly, too fast, that kind of thing. Part of the ordinance too, when you're operating on the path, you must stay on the right hand side. So it's telling everybody you have to stay on the right side, your right half of the pathway. But it's really, now we're saying you should be on the right hand side, that way if you get caught by a bike or anybody else that wants to go around you, they can pass safely.
3: This safety message is brought to you by Anytime Fitness in Harvey, St. Michael Catholic Church in Marquette, and Willie's Tire Shop of Ishpeming and Marquette.
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0: UP's longest afternoon drive, the Copper Country's Rockin' Eagle. That's From Ashes to Do. It's Big Michael Coppin trying to get renewed for the weekend. Don't forget to grab yourself a Powerball ticket. It's going to be $856 million for tomorrow night's drawing. Ooh, man, I could use a little cash. I don't know about you.
1: 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Whether you're looking for a vehicle to purchase, need maintenance, or have an unfortunate accident, they'll take care of you.
2: So looking at maybe a few spotty areas of rain showers possible here late this afternoon, then a better chance for rain and storms here for tonight, but a dry start to the weekend here on Saturday. Shortly lived, though, another chance for showers, maybe some thunderstorms coming in here late Saturday night into your day on Sunday. Temperature-wise, getting into the mid-80s this afternoon, that's going to be about 10 degrees above average for this time of the year. Then about a 10-degree drop in temperatures here for your Saturday as a cold front comes in, so more of an average day, highs into the mid-70s throughout the weekend, even into the start of the work week Monday and Tuesday as a high-pressure system settles in. Our forecast here this afternoon, a few spotty showers possible late, blend of clouds and sunshine develops, a high in the mid-80s, south winds at 5 to 15 miles per hour, gusting as high as 20, tonight chance for showers and storms, cloudy, a low near 61. By Saturday, we'll see sunshine, a high of 76 degrees, Sunday a chance for showers and thunderstorms, cloudy, another high around 76. I'm meteorologist Jennifer Wojcicki for Marquette's Rockin' Eagle. Currently, it's 84.
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3: Chief Shingwak, also known as Shingwakonce or Little Pine, born in the Sault Ste. Marie area in 1773, was a visionary leader among the Anishinaabe people of the Great Lakes region. He was a prominent advocate for education and cultural preservation, striving to bridge indigenous traditions with Western knowledge. Chief Shingwak's leadership led to the establishment of the Shingwak Home in 1833, a pioneering school that aimed to blend indigenous teachings with Western education methods. Chief Shingwak's efforts were ahead of his time, emphasizing the value of cultural pride and traditional knowledge alongside academic learning. His vision for education sought to prepare indigenous youth for a changing world without sacrificing their identity. In honor of Chief Shingwak's legacy, we recognize not only his profound impact on indigenous education, but also his enduring spirit of leadership and unity. His story reminds us of the importance of preserving cultural identity while embracing knowledge from all sources, a lesson that remains relevant as we work towards a future of mutual understanding and respect.
1: This has been another Native History Minute brought to you by the Ojibwa Casinos of Baraga and Marquette.
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10: So looking at maybe a few spotty areas of rain showers possible here late this afternoon, then a better chance for rain and storms here for tonight, but a dry start to the weekend here on Saturday. Shortly lived though, another chance for showers, maybe some thunderstorms coming in here late Saturday night into your day on Sunday. Temperature-wise, getting into the mid-80s this afternoon, that's going to be about 10 degrees above average for this time of the year. Then about a 10-degree drop in temperatures here for your Saturday as a cold front comes in, so more of an average day, highs into the mid-70s throughout the weekend. Even into the start of the work week, Monday and Tuesday, as a high-pressure system settles in. Our forecast here this afternoon, a few spotty showers possible late, blend of clouds and sunshine develops, a high in the mid-80s, south winds at 5 to 15 miles per hour, gusting as high as 20. Tonight, chance for showers and storms, cloudy, a low near 61. By Saturday, we'll see sunshine, a high of 76 degrees. Sunday, a chance for showers and thunderstorms, cloudy, another high around 76. I'm meteorologist Jennifer Wojcicki for Marquette's Rockin' Eagle. Currently, it's 86.
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0: We're definitely keeping it in the UP at the Copper Country's Rockin' Eagle. 98.7 and 106.9 Marquette as we wrap up another big old set. Woo, it's big Michael Kaufman with you. We got all kinds of stuff happening around the area. 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We'll give you the lowdown on what's up with the Copper Country's Rockin' Eagle. 98.7 and 106.9 Marquette.
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siege and a soldier dies. 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

0: 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Get ready for a big asteroid shower. Meteor shower is coming up next week. I don't know if you saw this. 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I see them anyway. 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
2: So looking at maybe a few spotty areas of rain showers possible here late this afternoon, then a better chance for rain and storms here for tonight, but a dry start to the weekend here on Saturday. Shortly lived though, another chance for showers, maybe some thunderstorms coming in here late Saturday night into your day on Sunday. Temperature-wise, getting into the mid-80s this afternoon, that's going to be about 10 degrees above average for this time of the year. Then about a 10-degree drop in temperatures here for your Saturday as a cold front comes in, so more of an average day, highs into the mid-70s throughout the weekend, even into the start of the work week Monday and Tuesday as a high-pressure system settles in. Our forecast here this afternoon, a few spotty showers possible late, blend of clouds and sunshine develops, a high in the mid-80s, south winds at 5 to 15 miles per hour, gusting as high as 20. Tonight, chance for showers and storms, cloudy, a low near 61. By Saturday, we'll see sunshine, a high of 76 degrees. Sunday, a chance for showers and thunderstorms, cloudy, another high around 76. I'm meteorologist Jennifer Wojcicki for Marquette's Rockin' Eagle. Currently, it's 86.
1: Here's Marquette City Police Patrol Captain Jim Finkbeiner with advice on what not to do when you head to a city beach this summer.
3: A couple things to remember on the beach, too, is that no dogs are allowed. There's only a couple of areas in town that dogs can be. And once again, they still need to be on a leash. You know, there's plenty of garbage barrels, so no littering. No alcohol is allowed on the beach. No fires and no smoking. Now that sounds like this big long list of things you can't do, but honestly, if you think about what those are on those lists, those are things just to make sure that everybody enjoys their time. Nobody wants to have smoking going on around them, especially if you have young kids. The alcohol on the beach, that just kind of lends itself, especially on a hot day, for things to not go as well sometimes. So those are just some basic behavior things that, once again, are just designed for everybody to be able to have a good time and not have to worry about that.
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5: This Upper Michigan weather forecast is brought to you by the Skin Lounge, West Washington Street, Marquette, where they blend artistic tattoo work, permanent makeup, and advanced aesthetics.
6: So looking at maybe a few spotty areas of rain showers possible here late this afternoon, then a better chance for rain and storms here for tonight, but a dry start to the weekend here on Saturday. Shortly lived, though, another chance for showers, maybe some thunderstorms coming in here late Saturday night into your day on Sunday. Temperature-wise, getting into the mid-80s this afternoon, that's going to be about 10 degrees above average for this time of the year. Then about a 10-degree drop in temperatures here for your Saturday as a cold front comes in, so more of an average day, highs into the mid-70s throughout the weekend, even into the start of the work week Monday and Tuesday as a high-pressure system settles in. Our forecast here this afternoon, a few spotty showers possible late, blend of clouds and sunshine develops, a high in the mid-80s, south winds at 5 to 15 miles per hour, gusting as high as 20, tonight chance for showers and storms, cloudy, a low near 61. By Saturday, we'll see sunshine, a high of 76 degrees, Sunday, a chance for showers and thunderstorms, cloudy, another high around 76. I'm meteorologist Jennifer Wojcicki for Marquette's Rockin' Eagle. Currently, it's 85.

0: Yeah, UP's longest afternoon drive, shaking it all night long with AC/DC as we wrap up another Big O set. It is Big Michael Coffin with you, heading toward your big ride of five. We're about to get you out the door and get this weekend off the ground at the Copper Country's Rockin' Eagle, 98.7 and 106.9 Marquette.
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0: Copper Country's Rockin' Eagle, 98.7 to 106.9 Marquette, where it's Big Ride at 5 times. Big Michael Coffin getting your weekend headed the right way. A little bit ago, I was talking about next week, August 12th and 13th, there's going to be a big meteor shower. Another huge celestial event comes down on August 12th next week, a total solar eclipse. We should be able to see parts of it anyway. Greenland, Iceland, and northern Spain are going to have the best views of it. Anyway, a lot of stuff going on celestial-wise. The Copper Country's Rockin' Eagle, 98.7 and 106.9 Marquette.
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2: We'll have a couple of systems impact the area as we head through our forecast this weekend. The first one is currently overhead. We'll get a quick break Saturday ahead of the next one moving in Saturday night and continuing to impact the area through Sunday. We'll have another break ahead of another system coming in on Tuesday. These systems produce lots of clouds, as well as areas of showers and a few thunderstorms. Temperatures look to remain fairly seasonal as we head through our forecast. Taking a closer look at our area's weather, mainly cloudy, areas of showers and a few storms, low 61. Becoming sunny Saturday, high of 74, breezy winds. Slight chance of showers and storms Saturday night, low near 62. Slight chance of showers and storms on Sunday, becoming likely overnight. High of 76 with a low of 59. On Monday, becoming sunny with a high of 75. Tuesday, slight chance of rain. I'm meteorologist Laura Lockwood on Marquette's Rocking Eagle. Right now, 85.
1: Here's Marquette Police Patrol Captain Jim Finkbeiner with a reminder that a new city law says you can't ride any kind of bikes on downtown or 3rd Street sidewalks.
3: In the downtown area, the DDA area, which includes Washington Street from Lakeshore to 7th, 3rd Street from Fair to Berriga, and South Front Street from Ridge to Berriga. Those streets are considered the downtown areas. Those sidewalks, you can't ride a bike. And really any mobility device. That means e-bikes, scooters, electric skateboards, all those type of things. You can't ride those on the sidewalks in those particular sidewalks ever. Take the caveat that a mobility device also includes wheelchairs, electric wheelchairs. That, of course, is always allowed. That's an ADA, and we would never restrict that. So anybody that's in a wheelchair, electric wheelchair, obviously you have the right to be on the sidewalk. That is never in question. But e-bikes, pedal bikes, scooters, whether they're electrified or not, all those type of things, Segways, none of that can be on the sidewalks in those areas like I just reiterated.
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5: 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Hey, we're just doing our job. The Rockin' Eagle.

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6: We'll have a couple of systems impact the area as we head through our forecast this weekend. The first one is currently overhead. We'll get a quick break Saturday ahead of the next one moving in Saturday night and continuing to impact the area through Sunday. We'll have another break ahead of another system coming in on Tuesday. These systems produce lots of clouds, as well as areas of showers and a few thunderstorms. Temperatures look to remain fairly seasonal as we head through our forecast. Taking a closer look at our area's weather, mainly cloudy, areas of showers and a few storms, low 61. Becoming sunny Saturday, high of 74, breezy winds. Slight chance of showers and storms Saturday night, low near 62. Slight chance of showers and storms on Sunday, becoming likely overnight. High of 76 with a low of 59. On Monday, becoming sunny with a high of 75. Tuesday, slight chance of rain. I'm meteorologist Laura Lockwood on Marquette's Rocking Eagle. 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
1: 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It's Big Michael Kaufman. Welcome to officially the weekend. I got another mega set headed your way next at the Copper Country's Rockin' Eagle.
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0: 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Big Michael Coffin in the door, and I got another mega set headed your way next at the Copper Country's Rockin' Eagle, 98.7 and 106.9 Marquette.
1: This Upper Michigan weather forecast is brought to you by Midtown Bakery in beautiful downtown Negaunee. They're not ordinary, they're extraordinary.
2: We'll have a couple of systems impact the area as we head through our forecast this weekend. The first one is currently overhead. We'll get a quick break Saturday ahead of the next one moving in Saturday night and continuing to impact the area through Sunday. We'll have another break ahead of another system coming in on Tuesday. These systems produce lots of clouds, as well as areas of showers and a few thunderstorms. Temperatures look to remain fairly seasonal as we head through our forecast. Taking a closer look at our area's weather, mainly cloudy, areas of showers and a few storms, low 61. Becoming sunny Saturday, high of 74, breezy winds. Slight chance of showers and storms Saturday night, low near 62. Slight chance of showers and storms on Sunday, becoming likely overnight. High of 76 with a low of 59. On Monday, becoming sunny with a high of 75. Tuesday, slight chance of rain. I'm meteorologist Laura Lockwood on Marquette's Rocking Eagle. Right now, 86.
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7: Togo's Marquette's original submarine.

National Weather Service in Marquette has issued a severe thunderstorm warning for northwestern Marquette County in north-central Upper Michigan, northeastern Derrida County in north-central Upper Michigan, until 7 p.m. Eastern Daylight Time. At 6:08 p.m. Eastern Daylight Time, a severe thunderstorm was located 9 miles southeast of Skamy, or 19 miles east of Lawrence, moving northeast at 10 miles per hour. Hazard, quarter-size hail. Source, radar indicated. Impact, damage to vehicles is expected. Locations impacted include Big Bay, Mountain Lake, and Huron River Point.

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7: We'll have a couple of systems impact the area as we head through our forecast this weekend. The first one is currently overhead. We'll get a quick break Saturday ahead of the next one moving in Saturday night and continuing to impact the area through Sunday. We'll have another break ahead of another system coming in on Tuesday. These systems produce lots of clouds, as well as areas of showers and a few thunderstorms. Temperatures look to remain fairly seasonal as we head through our forecast. Taking a closer look at our area's weather, mainly cloudy, areas of showers and a few storms, low 61. Becoming sunny Saturday, high of 74, breezy winds. Slight chance of showers and storms Saturday night, low near 62. Slight chance of showers and storms on Sunday. Becoming likely overnight. High of 76 with a low of 59. On Monday, becoming sunny with a high of 75. Tuesday, slight chance of rain. I'm meteorologist Laura Lockwood on Marquette's Rocking Eagle. Right now, 86.

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1: 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Is this Pamming's Rock? We're the UP's Rock. 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

0: UP's longest afternoon drive is the Copper Country's Rockin' Eagle, 98.7 and 106.9 Marquette. It's checkout time for me. Have a fantastic and safe weekend. I'll catch you Monday afternoon right here.
1: Here's Marquette City Police Chief Ryan Grimm with an update on Marquette's new e-bike rules.
2: 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I mean, we try to keep it safe for everyone. They're heavy machines and can really do some damage.
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National Weather Service in Marquette has issued a severe thunderstorm warning for North Central Ion County in South Central Upper Michigan, Southwestern Houghton County in Western Upper Michigan, Berida County in North Central Upper Michigan, until 7:45 p.m. Eastern Daylight Time, or 6:45 p.m. Central Daylight Time. At 6:49 p.m. Eastern Daylight Time, or 5:49 p.m. Central Daylight Time, severe thunderstorms were located along a line extending from near Nisola to 9 miles northwest of Covington to near Sidmaw, moving east at 20 miles per hour. Hazard, 60 miles per hour wind gusts. Source, radar indicated. Impact, expect damage to roofs, siding, and trees. Locations impacted include Berida, Lawrence, Covington, Kenton, Alberta, Sidmaw, Three Lakes, US 141. Between Covington and Amasa, Canyon Falls, Herman, King Lake, and Wharton.

National Weather Service in Marquette has issued a severe thunderstorm warning for Central Houghton County in western Upper Michigan, northern Derrida County in north central Upper Michigan, until 8 p.m. Eastern Daylight Time. At 6:58 p.m. Eastern Daylight Time, severe thunderstorms were located along a line extending from 9 miles south of South Range to 6 miles west of Keweenaw Bay to near Derrida, moving northeast at 20 miles per hour. Hazard, 60 miles per hour wind gusts. Source, radar indicated. Impact, expect damage to roofs, siding, and trees. Locations impacted include Derrida, Chassel, Keweenaw Bay, the lower entrance of Portage Canal, Skamy, Arnheim, Jacobsville, Tapiola, Pelkey, Pequamine, Alston, and Assa.

0: This Upper Michigan weather forecast is brought to you by the Falling Rock Cafe and Bookstore in Munising, one of the coolest craft coffee shops in Michigan. 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
1: We'll have a couple of systems impact the area as we head through our forecast this weekend. The first one is currently overhead. We'll get a quick break Saturday ahead of the next one moving in Saturday night and continuing to impact the area through Sunday. We'll have another break ahead of another system coming in on Tuesday. These systems produce lots of clouds, as well as areas of showers and a few thunderstorms. Temperatures look to remain fairly seasonal as we head through our forecast. Taking a closer look at our area's weather, mainly cloudy, areas of showers and a few storms, low 61. Becoming sunny Saturday, high of 74, breezy winds. Slight chance of showers and storms Saturday night, low near 62. Slight chance of showers and storms on Sunday, becoming likely overnight. High of 76 with a low of 59. On Monday, becoming sunny with a high of 75. Tuesday, slight chance of rain. I'm meteorologist Laura Lockwood on Marquette's Rocking Eagle. Right now, 86.
0: Marquette City Police Chief Ryan Grimm talks about a certain type of e-bike not allowed in the city.
2: The e-motos, or e-motorcycles, e-dirt bikes, whatever you want to call them, those are not allowed on the multi-use path or actually on any city street. We see them all the time. We've been dealing with them the best we can, but they're very dangerous, and they certainly are not allowed on the multi-use path. Yeah, it's those smaller-looking motorcycles that you see out on the streets. They don't have pedals, or if they do, they're not functioning pedals, and they've got a lot more than the 750 watts that are allowed. The people that we're seeing driving them are not normally licensed individuals, so to actually get it street legal, it would have to be registered, insured. You'd have to have a cycle endorsement. You'd have to have a driver's license. So that stuff is not what we're experiencing when we're trying to enforce that.
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The National Weather Service in Marquette has issued a severe thunderstorm warning for northwestern Marquette County in north-central Upper Michigan, eastern Derrida County in north-central Upper Michigan, until 8:30 p.m. Eastern Daylight Time. At 7:22 p.m. Eastern Daylight Time, severe thunderstorms were located along a line extending from near Skaney to 9 miles east of Lawrence to 10 miles northwest of Michigan County to 7 miles west of Three Lakes, moving east at 25 miles per hour. Hazard, 60 miles per hour wind gusts. Source, radar indicated. Impact, expect damage to roofs, siding, and trees. Locations impacted include Michigami, Little Tusk Isle, the Huron Islands, Skaney, Big Bay, Lake Michigami, Mountain Lake, Island Lake, Sugarloaf Mountain, Silver Lake Basin, Halfway Village, and Huron River Point.

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0: This Upper Michigan weather forecast is brought to you by Marquette GMC. Whether you're looking for a vehicle to purchase, need maintenance, or have an unfortunate accident, they'll take care of you.
1: We'll have a couple of systems impact the area as we head through our forecast this weekend. The first one is currently overhead. We'll get a quick break Saturday ahead of the next one moving in Saturday night and continuing to impact the area through Sunday. We'll have another break ahead of another system coming in on Tuesday. These systems produce lots of clouds, as well as areas of showers and a few thunderstorms. Temperatures look to remain fairly seasonal as we head through our forecast. Taking a closer look at our area's weather, mainly cloudy, areas of showers and a few storms, low 61. Becoming sunny Saturday, high of 74, breezy winds. Slight chance of showers and storms Saturday night, low near 62. Slight chance of showers and storms on Sunday, becoming likely overnight. High of 76 with a low of 59. On Monday, becoming sunny with a high of 75. Tuesday, slight chance of rain. I'm meteorologist Laura Lockwood on Marquette's Rocking Eagle. Right now, 83.
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